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1: 400 years we've been facing tribulation, discrimination, exploitation, dehumanization, colonization, down here in the slave master's land. What have we done here? We suffer like this.

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All the enemies them boya. 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

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How to make it in a world that doesn't want you to. Succeeding has become a little optimistic, sadistic. Music turning into fucking statistics. It's calculated, simulated. 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Inevitable, gotta be likable, gotta be clickable, relatable. What's your story?

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1: The fingernails alone remarked and praised. The thinning locks beheld could spark a flame. Onlookers amazed. 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

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I want your love. 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I need your love now. 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I'll cry, I'll cry, I'll cry, I'll cry, I'll cry, cry, cry.

She sensed someone was watching her from beyond the trees. But the spirits were calling her. Whiskey, brandy, anything would do at that point, as long as she could contain

night is young, said the knight, guarding the entrance. Poor Victor, always the same joke. She knew his darkest secret, as he confided in her in the past. She would always pretend to be amused. The knight was young indeed, but the axe was barely standing, dancing a little too close to what appeared to be the sun. Smoking a cigar, sipping a tequila sunrise, of course.

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One year tomorrow since I cut Billy down. 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One year tomorrow since I cut Billy down. Cut him down.